0: Og ikke nok med det. Det fri kilometer, folkens.
1: Mr. Cheese Doodle, Mr. Doodle, please help me, Mr. Please help.
2: Whoa, whoa, whoa there, ma'am. Take it cheesy. What's wrong?
1: It's the missus. She's so stressed. She constantly on her laptop working, and if not, she's scrolling on that goddamn TikTok. Oh, Lord, help us, Mr. Doodle.
2: Okay, okay, cheesy, partner. Take it cheesy. Now, you give that wife of yours this bag of cheese doodles, and you tell her to take it cheesy, you hear?
1: And that's all I need to do?
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5: Hei, Trude. Katrine fra Joko Holvika her. Nå som kjellerstua di fylles med bursdagfeiren ungdom til helger, vil jeg bare tipse deg om at du kan fylle fryser med bursdagmat til en billig penge. Ukens Joker nemlig et utvalg Grandiosa og Big One Pizza til minus 40%. 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
3: Joker, den gode naboen.